down. World feels like it's caved in, proper sorry frown. 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The wicked thing about us is we always have trust. We can even have an open relationship if you must. I look at her, she stares almost straight back at me. But her eyes glaze over like she's looking straight through me. Then her eyes must have closed for what seems an eternity. When they

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A hustle here and a hustle there. New York City is the place where they said, hey babe, take a walk on the wild.

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1: A little bit too much of Hennessy. Just gonna tell you how I feel. Look.
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you got blood on your face, a big disgrace, waving your banner all over the place. 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